can feel it too. Tensions high, we gon' make a fuss. I know, it's complicated. There's no bad guy, only two girls jaded. I don't see you as my enemy, but for what you did, you gon' say sorry. Kid, don't come at me, kid, don't come at me. Cause if you do, I just might come at you. Cause if you do, I just might do a little rumble. You just might get a little humble. I just might use my fists. You just might break your wrists. I just might goddamn lose it. You just might get confused. I just might get right to it. So kid, don't come at me.

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I see how much, now you wonder and listen.

0: C'était Damon Locks avec Black Monument Ensemble. Voici The Residence.
1: Yeah, that was a forever momentary space. That was a momentary space. Yeah, yeah. I hope y'all don't cut the cicadas out. 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How's y'all?

0: Dropping a murder pen.
1: I see the baddest thing, the maddest thing. You hear that? Trap move, hurricane breeze. Kaka. All the mat movement. Not for your sister, you hear that?
0: Diamonds for all, visit all of her. Yes, you hear information.

0: One can't anticipate Cat for Polly Jean Harvey. A lovely, young, dark-haired girl sat in a chair with a giant domestic cat scratching at some kind of mouse-shaped toy, and the cat was warmed by her smile. It kept the cat in control, and on the giant cat's paw, arm, leg, there was a stripe of India.
1: Si vous vous demandez pourquoi PJ Harvey lit un poème de Captain Beefheart et pourquoi on l'accompagne au piano, rendez-vous sur Radio Duo le jeudi à 18h pour une émission qui s'appelle Le Morceau Caché.
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0: I mean, I don't know. Isn't it supposed to be some perfect destination? 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
1: Yeah, it looks perfect to me.
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shells fall in the city. 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I feel more at home when it's misty. 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Body scarred from shrapnel, and I'm in a real cold world that I just can't adapt to. Pavements stinking, it made me sick. That things like that, but I had to. In the Ritz, but I'm missing the blitz. 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

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And read the Shaka Khan, the Soul Solid Gold, Cisco and Sonny and La Belly 2. People's the road with Woody and you, Bob Dylan. A million Sears Silver Tone guitars, heard the legs. Yo, Looney, take them nowhere. 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

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I spent 15 years in a life raft. Now I got something to say. It's murder out there, murder out there. Sharks patrol these waters. Sharks patrol these waters. 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
1: I've been moving way too cold, they need a new freezer. New year got a new flow, it's a new leash. 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Eating like cold pizza. 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Who's deeper? Already know who's realer. 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Bible, give her that book. 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But like what you're saying, no really. You're like, oh no, I didn't mean it. Start scattering, gets flow like a girl panicking. This fish there might just get a battering. Savage, deliver the box, no

dough with your buttocks and other like. 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I designed that Dolce & Gabbana. And I'm giving them punchlines. 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

0: Pump it, baby, pump it. 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

If you truly love a flower, you leave it alone to let it bloom. I've seen so many smart niggas make bad decisions and turn to buffoons, but we say, fuck fear, make moves without hesitation. Is your love based upon possession or admiration? Blood, sweat, and tears, I'm talking about dedication. A butterfly was once in a cocoon until we set it free, man. Fuck all that cool shit. 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Breaking the shackles to free your mind. And if we escaping tomorrow, I got one question. What you finna leave behind? 10,000 plus hours, but we still asking, what's the game?

0: like this. The solution is knowledge of self. Mm-hmm. And the reason that knowledge of self is the solution is because once you know yourself, know who you are, know where you came from, know what you're capable of doing, you will do all things according to who you are. Mm-hmm. See, the problem is that people, we don't know who we are.
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I'm so tired of performative divinity. 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

Yeah, this is Stephen Tussle-Maters, and you're listening to Radio Deal 89.5 FM. 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

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Sometimes it seemed to me that I'd lost my mind. And when I finally reached the end of the day, he was there waiting for me, just as he'd promised. 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